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2: Wake up in the morning. 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

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And that's a short fire flip. 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I take that as a compliment.

like something, change it. If you don't like your job, quit. If you don't have enough time, stop watching TV.